0: where I was stopping by just for a drink. I meet a brother from Tribal Connection, and together we began to sing.
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0: Watcha, hey, where you go, a fool. 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
1: R3. 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

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Now you do what they told you.

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And now you do what they told you. And now you do what they told you.

Peter was a superb swordsman, but his shorter reach stood him in ill stead, and he could not drive the steel home. Hook sought to close and give the quietus with his iron hook, which all this time had been pawing the air. But Peter doubled under it,

0: We don't know which of us wins the fight.
1: It was me, for sure. Captain Hook is the best swordsman in all of Neverland.
0: Yes, and he's a pirate. Pirates are the best.
1: You're not meant to think that, are you? You're Peter Pan.

0: to tell. Besides, you heard Nanny Cookson. It's an early bedtime tonight. Mother and Father are going out.
1: I don't understand. Where's the rest of it?
2: Can I be Captain Hook next time?
1: Are you sure there isn't more here somewhere?
0: You know the routine by now, John. Every morning when we wake, there's a new chapter of Peter Pan's adventure waiting for us by the bed. And then every night before getting into bed, we read that chapter. And then straight to sleep.
1: Well, it's not fair.

0: It's not fair.
1: Yes, it's not fair.
2: That's enough, it's bad form. Now into bed, both of you.
0: It's not fair.
3: Can you sing our lullaby before you go, please?
4: Just once.

0: Good night, Mother.
1: Good night, Mother. Tell us all about it in the morning.
2: Good night, Mother. You really do look beautiful. I'll see you all in the morning. Sleep tight.
1: Lights out.
3: Good night, Michael. Good night, Wendy. Can I be Captain Hook next time?
2: Good night, Michael. Good night, John. We'll have another chapter when we wake up.
3: Hook sprang upon the boat.
4: Liza, what is it? The master and the mistress have left. All is quiet. I've just come to close the window.
5: It is already closed. Thank you, Liza. Now off you go, and I shall meet you below deck shortly.
4: Below deck? Nanny Coxon?
5: What? Below stairs, Liza. I shall meet you below stairs.
4: Oh, very good, Nanny. Good night, children.

0: I shall give you a kiss, if you like. For luck.
1: Very well.
0: Oh. Has no one ever given you a kiss before?
1: No. What is it?
0: Here. This is a kiss.
1: For luck. Thank you. I suppose you expect me to give you a kiss, too, for luck. Very well. Here. This is a kiss.
0: Why, thank you. I shall wear it on my chain so that I always have it, in case I never see you again.
1: Never is an awfully long time. Wendy, why don't you come with me?
0: What do you mean?

0: I can't. Can I?
1: You just have to believe, Wendy. We have to go. What is it to be?
0: I'm sorry, Peter. I wish I could fly away, but I can't.
1: Goodbye, then.
0: Oh, don't say goodbye. Goodbye means going away, and going away means forgetting.
1: How could I forget, Wendy? I have your kiss.

0: hear a commotion in the nursery. Please go and retrieve that dog before she wakens the children.
1: Certainly, Nanny Cookson.
2: Quickly, Lise is coming. Everyone hide. John, lights out.
1: Yes, Nanny Cookson. No, Nanny Cookson. Suspicious brute. There they are. All perfectly safe. Every one of the little angels sound asleep in bed. Listen to the gentle breathing. Nana? Nana? Come on, Nana. Time for your supper. Get up, you lazy article. Come here. Good girl, Nana. That's it. Time to go downstairs. They're all tucked in and fast asleep. Nothing gets past you, does it, Nana? Commotion indeed. Good night, children.
3: All clear.
4: So, how do we get to Neverland?
2: John!
5: Why, we fly, of course!
2: Peter!
6: How do we do that?
2: Michael!
7: Tinkerbell!
4: So how do we do it?
5: It's very easy, really. First of all, you must think of a most wonderful thought.
4: Oh!
5: Listen up to fly away, just follow what I've said. You see, flying's only possible with good thoughts in your head. And those wonderful thoughts will help keep you off the ground.
4: Okay, I have one.
2: Peter, I really
5: think... Oh, come on! The moment you doubt whether you can fly, you cease forever to be able to do it.
6: I'm thinking the most wonderful thoughts I can.

0: these are Peter's orders.
1: Yes, I know. It just seems odd. Peter has never asked us to shoot a bird out of the sky before.
0: Clearly, this bird must be an enemy.
1: What did Tinkerbell say it was again?
2: A great white bird.
0: A Wendy bird.

0: Tinkler, happy a band of pirates until the coming of Peter Pan. He cut off my hand, Miss Smee. He cut off my hand and fed it to that beast.
1: A brute, Captain. A brute of a crocodile.
0: Oh, it would have had me long before now, if not for the fact that by some lucky chance, it swallowed a clock that ticks deep inside him. Can you hear it ticking, Miss Smee?
1: No, Captain.
0: Good. Thing like the taste so much. He's been following me ever since, from sea to sea, from land to land, licking his lips for the rest of me.
1: A compliment, Captain. Most certainly a compliment.
0: I will not rest, Miss Smee, until I have Peter Pan and I shake his hand.
1: Oh, that's nice.
0: With this. Shh. Let us have a listen. Can you hear a ticking, Miss Smee?
1: I can, Captain.
0: Then we must run.

0: excuse me. Hello. We were just wondering if you might have seen Peter Pan.
1: We landed with a bump.
0: And our sister, Wendy.
2: The Lost Boys went that way.

0: whatever happened to the good old days, Miss Me? I remember a time when the sound of my name on the wind was enough to guard a ship for miles around, and everyone knew the pirate code. Now, who can you trust? No one, Miss Me. Trust no one. Who can you trust? The answer is no one. Who can you beg for a crust? The answer is
1: no one.
0: Very good, Smee. Who's fair and just? The answer is
1: no one.

0: minute. Can you hear me?
1: Yes, I hear you.
0: Who are you, stranger?
1: I'm Jess Hook, captain of the Jolly Roger.
0: No, no, sir, you are not.
1: Yes, I am. By thunder, say again that I am not Jess Hook, and I'll cast anchor in you.
0: If you are Hook, come tell me, who am I?
1: You are a codfish.
0: A codfish?
2: Have we been captured all this time by a codfish?
0: Quiet, you fool. This is no spirit.
2: No?
0: Someone is engaging us in a game. Spirit! Have you another name?
1: I do. You may take a guess.
0: Are you a man?
1: No.
0: Boy?
1: Yes.
0: Ordinary boy?
1: No.
0: Wonderful boy?
1: Yes. Do you give up?
0: Yes, yes, I give up. Who are you?

0: Well, well, well. What have we here? Does Peter Pan have a wife?
1: Don't hurt him!
0: Ah, a mother, perhaps. Have you found a mother for yourself and your merry band of misfits? You know, I have a ship's crew that would very much like to have a mother on board. Why don't you join us on the Jolly Roger? Pirate mother.
2: Don't you touch her!
0: Oh, ho, ho. You have feelings for her, Peter Pan. Very well. In that case, I shall take her by force after I've dealt with you. I'd like to say it's been a pleasure, but lying is such bad form. Tell me, Peter Pan, can you hear a ticking?
2: That I can, Captain.

0: Majesty.
1: The mermaids, thank you. The crocodile has left the lagoon at last, and we are free, although we're not as free

0: It's time you were going. All of you.
1: We're still leaving.
2: Collect your things, Tootles.
0: You're quite safe now, Wendy. Boys, goodbye.
2: Peter, wait. Won't you come with us?

0: Tittles, you're in charge. Tell Tinkerbell that I have commanded that she take all of you back to London. She'll have to do it in small groups. She's only a common fairy, after all.
1: You could come too. If the pirates are defeated, you don't need to stay in Neverland.
0: But I don't want to go. I want always to be a boy and have fun.
1: But what about your mother? She might be waiting for you by an open window.

0: as in. No fuss, no blubbering. I hope you all like your mothers.
1: Well, say goodbye, boys.
2: Goodbye.
1: Tootles, lead the way. Don't forget to take your medicine, Peter.
0: I won't.
1: Promise me.
0: I promise.
1: Before I go, I shall give you a kiss, if you like. For luck.
0: I already have your kiss.
1: Oh, no, sorry. Not kiss. Thimble. I shall give you a thimble.
0: Very well.
1: There. That's a thimble.
0: For luck.
1: Goodbye, Peter Pan.
0: Don't say goodbye. Goodbye means going away, and going away means forgetting.
1: You won't forget me. And if you did, I know that if I said, I'm Wendy, then you'd remember.

am I glad to see you. I don't know how long I've been asleep. Thank you for taking the lost boys home, and Wendy and her brothers too. What do you mean? Calm down, Tink, just tell me what you saw. They've been taken. No! Oh, Captain Hook fooled us all! We thought the pirates had been defeated. Something will have to be done. Come on, Tink, we have to save them! I just have to take this first. What do you mean? It's my medicine. I promised Wendy I would take it. I've got to be able to fly again, Tink, and Tiger Lily says this stuff is the best. What? It smells like poison. Don't be ridiculous. It's medicine. All medicine smell like poison. That's enough, Tinkerbell. I don't care what your fairy senses are telling you. I gave Wendy my word. Hey, Tinkerbell, what are you doing? Stop that. Get out of my cup. No, don't drink my medicine. Tink? What's wrong? Tinkerbell? Are you dying? Tinkerbell, I don't understand. Pirate poison. This was Hook. The medicine was poisoned, and you drank it instead of me.

0: Ακούσαμε τη μουσική του Paul Boyd για την 24η μεταφορά του Peter Pan στη σκηνή που έκανε πρεμιέρα στο Lyric Theatre του Belfast στις 29 Νοεμβρίου του 2019.
1: Shh. Let us have a listen. Can you hear a ticking, Miss Me?
2: That I can, Captain.
1: Then we must set sail.
3: Sail away!
1: Hoist the mainsail, Miss Me. Raise the anchor. We must leave this ill-starred island and take our new recruits with us.
2: Aye, aye, Captain. Hoist the mainsail. Raise the anchor.
1: Boys, keep watch here.
2: Aye, aye.
1: What is it, miss? What? The girl is alive. Bad form, I say.
2: How did she get up there, Captain? She was over.

0: Your Majesty.
1: You, madam, interfere with our pirate ways.
2: You, pirate, die!

0: me a light. Bring me a light.
1: Yes, Captain. Has he gone? Spirits and mermaids. We're all doomed, I tell you.
0: That girl must not be aboard my ship. She brings ill luck.
1: Go, Mr. Starkey. Fling the girl overboard.
0: By Caius and Bulbus, miss me. No one banishes Jess Hawk.
1: But, Captain...
0: I had no plan to take Netherland, but now...
2: Captain!
0: Now there is no Peter Pan. The island is indeed mine for the taking. A new plan, lads. We're staying. Lower the mainsail, Miss Smee, and drop anchor.
1: Yes, Captain Hook.
0: Miss Starkey, have the men to their posts.
2: That's just it, Captain. The men have all gone.
0: Overboard?
1: No, there was no splash. We've been distracted.
0: Brimstone and gore, the mermaids have stolen my crew.
1: The ship's bewitched.
0: This, an oddfish, what is that? Something blew out the light.
1: The ship's bewitched. We're fairies.
0: Fairies? I do not believe in fairies. Miss Smee,

0: unfair advantage over old Jess Hook. The pirate code states that I cannot kill a child. This is bad form. Bad form, I say.
1: Let me through. Let me through, please. John Napoleon, darling. Michael Nicholas, darling. Come down here at once.
2: Who's that?
3: Is she talking to us?
4: Yes, I am.
2: We don't know you. Are you the pirate mother?
3: Yes, aren't you the pirate mother?
4: How can you possibly have forgotten? You don't remember me, your own sister.
3: Sister?
4: You don't remember mother or father?
2: We have a mother.
4: Oh, John, when we go home, she'll be there.

0: have you back. You're not lost anymore.
1: Perhaps, lads, you might consider letting my companions go. It would be good form. Your quarrel is with me. Let them over the side, or they can take the dinghy back to dry land.
2: Any last orders, Captain?
1: Sail with care, Miss Smee. Perhaps bring your craft around the back of the ship.
2: Aye, Captain.
1: Now, where were we?
3: Put up your swords, boys. This man is mine.
1: So, Pat, this is all your doing.
3: Aye, Hook, it is all my doing.
1: Proud and insolent youth.

0: fighting me, Pan? Who and what art thou?
1: I am youth. I am joy. I am Peter Pan!
0: Show mercy! A moment's respite.
1: Only for a moment, Hook.
2: What have you done? Peter, don't hurt him!
0: Rule number one of the pirate code. Who can you trust? The answer is no one. So long, Peter Pan. You were a worthy adversary. By thunder, I shall miss our little quarrels. I show you now the road to dusty death. My dear boy, I could never forgive you cut off.